more I love you, the more I want to love you. 'Cause loving you is all that's on my mind. I wish this night would never end. I wish I could be with you forever and ever.

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But if you've made your peace

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Oh, they said that when we grew up, we'd get married and we'd never split up.

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Your seas no endless command. Here in hand, my freedom. Speak of a people's command. I'll be here for my baby, I'll be near. So many things I need to tell you.